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So please feel free to dance, because tonight is Kizomba.

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2: My life change as I change my squad. Bad energy be by gone. This year then go feel my pulse. 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

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This life get the money by force. 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Bad energy

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You had to remove yourself. 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And you believe so, could have been so much worse. Can't believe you broke the deal. You don't know what I had to bear. 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I know you think I'm toxic, that only makes